0: yesterday. There was a noise in my head, yeah. I will never make it here.
1: Bulgaria on air.

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България on Air. Sunday mornings were your favorite. I used to meet you down on Woods Creek Road. You did your hair up like you were famous.

България On Air. I know if you could hear me, you would say there are always two sides of the story. You're so right. Here's mine. I cannot live without you.

have said words that I really didn't mean. But I know, every day, when a man does wrong, I know I miss you, I know I miss you.